0: breaking point, kid, and they'll rat on you. The family niggas will rat on you. That's why we gotta be prepared to take whoever out we need.
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2: 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Oh, what we're living in. 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
1: 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Don't crazy face it. She's so much more than you used to, knows just how to move.

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